0: Yeah.
1: Yo, listen.
0: Plow, plow. Paint the chemical.
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1: Straight.
0: Yeah.
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1: 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Zig Zag. Dope Thing. Proudly presents.

Ah. 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In a week, you'll be murdering beats on the verse. Till then, Wolverine's claws couldn't help you cut it, put the beat on. 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I got a full clip full of extroverts. I'ma send a hearse through

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1: 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I see a mic. Sonnenuntergang auf dem Dach.
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Fuck with me and your time will be now. Your presence here affects the mind of my people like a fever. You, Yaku,

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